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I'm JT. 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Here's Guns N' Roses.

0: 95.7 The Jed variety of the 80s, 90s, and more. I'm JT. I got to tell you, Jessica was pretty excited when she won her $1,000.
1: Oh, my goodness. Are you serious? Oh, my God. I can't believe it.
0: I love it. Yeah, congratulations. We're going to do it again right after 6 o'clock. Be listening for that next winning keyword, and maybe you'll grab the cash. Here's the Starship.

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I'm JT. I do want to remind you to get back in here tomorrow morning. Let's get that day started right with Jody and Bender. And they've got a chance for you to win some of those tickets to go watch our Mariners play against the Diamondbacks on May 29th. Yeah, tomorrow morning.

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I'm JT. Going to be fun Sunday, the Seattle Waterfront Marathon. Oh, this is always so good. And what a beautiful route they've got lined up. You know that. Can't wait. Here's Cyndi Lauper.

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I'm JT. That is going to do it for me. Have a great rest of your Wednesday night. We'll do it again soon. I'll leave you with the Scorpions.

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Never saw Goonies, never saw The Breakfast Club. 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

0: 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Which one are you getting rid of? One must go. 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

Fleetwood Mac after 9, 95.7 The Chet. It's Bob Howard here. One must go. 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

95.7 The Jet. It's Bob Howard here. Thank you for listening. Mariners came out 5-4 winners over the White Sox today, getting closer to 500. If they off tomorrow, then they're on the way to Kansas City.

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Bob Howard in. I'll be in for Jody and Bender tomorrow. First to 13 chances at $1,000 back. Ready for that cash, and it all starts after 6 tomorrow.

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Bob Howard for Jody and Bender. Cornhole or horseshoes? Which one are you playing? 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

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Thank you for listening on Thursday morning. Dangerously close to the end of the week. What if we got you $1,000? Chance to win that grand is coming up next.

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Who's good? Michael, number one movie in America maybe again this weekend. The big comeback last weekend to take down Mortal Kombat 2 and Devil Wears Prada 2. 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

0: 95.7 The Jet, Jody and Bender headed toward 8 o'clock. Another chance at $1,000 is coming, too. 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

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The Jet Mariners 5-4 better than the White Sox yesterday, holding on for the win. They are off today, taking on the Royals on the road tomorrow for the Memorial Day holiday weekend.

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Bob Howard in for the dynamic duo into the Memorial Day holiday weekend. Another chance for you to win $1,000 is coming. That grand after Mellencamp after 9.

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What if today was your day to win $1,000? 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

0: 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Happy Thursday. It's me, Martha Quinn. Kids working hard, doing good things, deserve time in the spotlight. And it's good for all of us to know that these awesome people are coming up in the world. Like every Thursday, it's Rockstar Kid Day, when you induct a child in your life into the Rockstar Kid Hall of Fame.
1: Hi, Martha. Angela from Seattle. My son Eric is a rock star. He's a freshman at Pacific Lutheran University. He plays football, he's studying political science and business, and he has a 3.9 GPA, and he works. He's a rock star. I love him.
0: Angela, on behalf of the world, may I say thank you for raising such an awesome kid. Eric is a freshman in college. That's a lot right there. But on top of that, he plays football. 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And he is now, we'll add this to his resume, he is now inducted into the Rockstar Kid Hall of Fame. Angela, thank you for joining in. Tell me about a child in your life you're proud of. Induct them into the Rockstar Kid Hall of Fame. 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

0: 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Hanging out, rocking out, talking all things rock and roll is what you and me, Martha Quinn, do every day from 10 until 3. And right here, it's time for News That Rocks.
1: One way.
0: Debbie Harry is going to be making a movie. It starts shooting at the end of this year. It's a mother-daughter comedy playing her daughter, Pamela Anderson. They are 22 years apart. It's kind of surprising, actually, but that is enough to be a mother and a daughter. Funny enough, they both have the same birthday, July 1st. I cannot wait to see Debbie Harry and Pamela Anderson in a movie together. And as far as Pam goes, the latest I'm hearing is that maybe she's romantically involved with Tom Cruise. I'm happy for her. She's a sweetheart. That is your News That Rocks. Thanks for hanging out with me, Martha Quinn. Stay close. Today's mixtape. Three songs that have a similar feature kicks off at noon.
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Did you ever see something like a pair of 18-karat gold earrings? And you look at them and think, they're so beautiful. Boy, would I love them, but they are too expensive. Treat yourself. 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
1: 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Like, is this real? 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
0: 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Your phone could ring that you won a grand. I'm Martha Quinn. Here's Whitney.

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If you ever want to support someone, hang out to win $1,000 cash with the next keyword. 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

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Hear this right here? That riff? So legendary. Michael Jackson came up with it himself.

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Just after 2 o'clock, what? High five, Martha Quinn here. We're starting to see all the messaging about the dangers of leaving kids in hot cars. Kids are particularly vulnerable for a particular reason. 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

95.7 The Jet, Seattle's variety of the 80s, 90s, and more. Let's keep going. Let's get closer to Friday with Eddie Money in just a few minutes. And right here with me, Martha Quinn, it's Billy Joel.

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The next keyword is about to be revealed. 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That is a nice way to start the long weekend up $1,000. I'm Martha Quinn. I'll see you at 10 a.m. tomorrow morning. Until then, miss you ready.

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1: 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Variety of the 80s, 90s, and more. We've almost made it. Memorial Day right around the corner. It's the Backstreet Boys. 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

more. I am Sarge. What an opportunity this would be, huh? 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

0: I think people forget that Seattle Museum of History and Industry is over there. It's such a cool place to check out. It's 95.7 The Jet, variety of the 80s, 90s, and more. And they're welcoming FIFA World Cup with a huge soccer exhibit supporting it that'll show past local soccer stories. And you even get to step inside this giant soccer ball-shaped audio dome. It's got to be very cool. Might want to check it out and get fired up for the FIFA World Cup. We're going to grab you a journey, Gloria Gaynor, and how about another shot of $1,000 on the way next? Hang on.
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26: From the Fox 13 Weather Center, I'm Chief Meteorologist Brian McMillan. We'll be looking at a beautiful sunny afternoon and evening with high temperatures around 74 degrees. We look to stay dry all the way through Sunday.
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Journey coming in September to Climate Pledge Arena, and Jody and Bender can get you under the iconic roof of Climate Pledge Arena tomorrow morning with the song of the day. For that show, by the way, it's 95.7 The Jet, right in the 80s, 90s, and more. It's Sarge doing that unofficial countdown to the start of summer, because it's not officially summer until mid-June. But this weekend, barbecue's firing up, and what are we going to set up for baked beans? These flavors might surprise you or might make you go, I don't know. Tell you in about 7 minutes. Hang on.

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